Broadcasting live from the city of Bayugan, Agusan del Sur. 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
0: 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Blessed art thou among women, and blessed is the fruit of thy womb, Jesus.
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1: that we may be made worthy of the promises of Christ. Pour forth, we beseech you, O Lord, your grace into our hearts, that we, to whom the incarnation of Christ, your Son, was made known by the message of an angel, may by his passion and cross be brought to the glory of his resurrection through the same Christ our Lord.

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Your news and music station. Suerte.